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1: Ark in the morning. The whole city is talking. Ark in the morning. Ark in the morning. Ark in the morning. He is the real boss in the morning. The whole city is talking. Join the biggest conversation.

0: So time check is just about 14 minutes to 7 a.m. Thursday morning, 16th day of July, the year 2026. It's another blessed day bestowed on us by Jehovah God Almighty. Kofi Kinata, the fantastic storyteller, telling his story. Nipanyo, Nipanya cras, and you know what in Yipa Utileris noa. Or say Nipana Mafani Seminia. Essence, which name if you fear any. I'm also no other. Yenina, I had to Bruno Baco, so you're buffy pump. Ejamoada, and think I ain't in a Nipabaco. When you bada, then so that damn my tuntum, me honey, a man. A do a chisa would demean two coins. I feel the Marco Shabby. Casa cry, Nipane can cry mente. What a chilling story. Ha. It is so binu din come here till ye what it?
1: Papa do.
0: And yes, I'll tell you that's your bra and one more cross, one old crawl.
1: Yeah, defia.
0: And simply. So, on this educative note, we just want to say good morning to you. Welcome aboard to the Thursday's edition of Ark in the Morning here on Ark 107.1 FM. We are live also online, arkfmonline.com, two new radio, Nobex Radio, Modern Ghana. Again, we are live on Facebook and TikTok. So on behalf of the entire morning team, we just want to say thank you very much for once again choosing us. You've been choosing us all the time, and we are most grateful. So in the next 13 minutes, it will be 7 a.m. Welcome aboard. Between now and approximately 10 a.m., it's going to be your delightful, educative, and informative radio show on radio. The 16th day of July 2026.
1: I won't cross.
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We will say, you're Bohose Mita. And while like your page, you know, share video with your friends on Facebook. Then you drop your comment at the comment section. Now I can kind of show you so I'm going to send you die. No, no. It's you hear any more comment, never back. Now I can kind of want to pay. 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

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Na yenim send your situation it here. And even indeed says assembly ni betu ana monso oyi bibi ama ho asesa. So as no die am. Ye nyina ye be support assembly ni. Na why your side here send say ni ho sisi e di mfata sunyane. Ye nyina ye be de boga. Eti ebe bi sase na meeting ni ko see. And then also latest if the new patriotic party has share eba and when him says Sunyani East constituency now no amo to constituency executive election abay Sunyani East and other 22 constituencies e wo Ghana how amo ntimi anto bi ni nyina ya court mansion so you ask yourself say what is the new patriotic party doing and what are they after mu opposition amose mu grant amnesty ama party ma ebia one way or the other wo mo tieti ankofo bi na so party nim se ye nyina ye mfa nche ne nkambo kasawa sebe ya ne ma be ko ye enti dna san ba bi ma fe court manso ma ko

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1: The latest number my one. 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And of course, when him say, you share home crown or arc in the morning, so empty. President Cavity Fighter Toothpaste, baby, Mwani, I share home crown of pay. You hear no idea, good evening, someone to us a sports touchline segment on arc in the morning. And also, you're empty and Adaroma. You say, what's your baby, you are Ghana, how you feel you are 30 years. It is celebration you go so kosopa. Then later on the show, yeah, the segment I hear today in history, bro. And also yeah, the Asadama Onga, Mama's Helping Hand, Ilele. Now the Biswa my telecell connecting energies. It is a nipa nyadia yenko hear some of the stories making headlines and opay na yes here from the camp of the National Identification Authority NIA photocopying Ghana card for transactions now illegal. 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I tell you, and this is the story. NIA photocopying Ghana card for transactions now illegal. The National Identification Authority, NIA, has announced that it is now an offense for institutions and individuals to photocopy or visually inspect a Ghana card for identity verification during transactions. According to the Executive Secretary of the NIA, Wisdom Yaira Koku Deku, biometric verification of the Ghana card is now mandatory for all transactions that requires identity authentication. 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So yes, this one says ZPay, we are working with Bank of Ghana to resolve license revocation issues. And to ZP Neka say obeka recently ebetu odwa say Bank of Ghana a revoke ZP for license am dey pretty na eno na omdi statement ababonte enra. ZP Ghana Limited says it is working closely with the Bank of Ghana and other relevant stakeholders following the revocation of its dedicated electronic money issuer her license. In a statement issued after the central bank's decision, the fintech company said it was committed to ensuring an orderly, transparent, and responsible process following the withdrawal of its license for operating mobile money wallets. It near ZP Air can say, in fact, after said the central bank and as a Bank of Ghana, it take a decision, say, one more G. One more dedicated electronic money issuer license, any kind of demi license. One more G, if you woman some into woman to me or pretty mobile money wallet, Jumedino, or just a woman in Bank of Ghana and other relevant stakeholders. A dinkita home, a home brassia quansu, no crack quansu, a mudaho, say bebe abeboa, na woman to me assign abao abejomo na subim, nomine Ghana for ne afufraka. I didn't get a hunt away any ZP. Woman, some of them are too. Now, this one says minority walks out over deputy speaker's SIM re registration ruling. Hey, Ghana, Mrashe Bijefi. Hala. And this one says the minority in parliament on Wednesday, that was yesterday, staged a walkout in protest against what it described as the first deputy speaker, Bernard Ahiafor's use of the standing orders to frustrate members of the caucus and undermine parliament's oversight role. The walkout followed the deputy speaker's decision to disallow supplementary questions posed by some minority members of parliament to the Minister for Communication, Digital Technology and Innovation, Samuel Nate George, on the proposed SIM re-registration exercise. It is said what in Wasem say, Wom say yes, I have a register SIM cards, Ewa Ghana Habim. 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And the poll was conducted by, as usual, Global Info Analytics. So the national chairman of the National Democratic Congress, NDC, Johnson Esiedu Nketiah, remains the leading contender to represent the party in the 2028 general election, although his support has declined slightly, according to the new poll by Global Info Analytics. The survey shows Mr. Esiedu Nketiah leading the race with 27% support among NDC delegates, down from 29% recorded in the April 2026 poll. However, his closest contender, the Minister for Finance, Dr. Kessel Atuforsen, has gained momentum, increasing his support from 19% to 22% in the last survey. So that's it. And we are near free Global Info Analytics. Poll. We be sebisa. Oman for seminar. Anu yi no kikabu mwa. Na fi odi akon kunte boom. Edi o hamun chimwa. Na nona. The latest survey. Wachese still oko the National Democratic Congress NDC mwa. The National Chairman. Ura Johnson Esiedu Nketiah. Wono ena among delegates. Oni omudi din komono. Womu tese womu pese wuni party na nim se flag bearer our 2028 about to ebe tunu Ghana hanum na ochese do ni support no so atekakra because the last time we here no na Esiedu Nketiah ewo I think let me see na Esiedu Nketiah wo 27% 29% but you say eso ate about 27% and a finance minister Dr. Kessel Atuforsen the last time on me survey no na ono 19% support but you say ono asaya move akonanim 22% 22% that is so he say oni uru Esiedu Nketiah ntem no eh 5% difference because 27 22 5% difference into we anya a free info Global Info Analytics however. NPP announced Bantama Efija Sekere East Adanse Asokwa constituency elections. Asamoba Ntitini. The New Patriotic Party has annulled the constituency executive election conducted in three constituencies in the Ashanti region, citing breaches of party directives, election irregularities, and in some cases, existing court orders. The decision, which takes immediate effect, was announced in a statement issued by the party yesterday, July 15, 2026, following a meeting of the National Steering Committee to review the conduct of the constituency executive election held across the country over the weekend. It is statement no, and a payment to me was a kind statement no. Elimu nsema chewa. The acting national chairman of the party, Urabuti. Ninsa and a chassis, and at the general secretary of the party, on also such the same statement. I say, Timpani Fumi no Musa, a share statement. I say, Nani Ock Channel, and he said, Bantima constituency electioner, a course so over the weekend. No, if you just search the east, dear, and I dance, so quite dear, any Afufu be a Kahono, or say,

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Now this one says NDC Central Regional Chairman apologizes to Obatampa Radio over attack. The Central Regional Chairman of the National Democratic Congress NDC Dr. Richard Kufuor-Sedu has rendered an unqualified apology to Obatampa Radio and the media fraternity following an attack on the station's premises. The incident reportedly occurred after discussions on the station's morning program concerning internal issues within the NDC. Some individuals believed to be affiliated with the party, including the Ewutu Senya East Municipal Chief Executive MCE, Seth Sabonu Benin, and Dr. Esedu, were accused of disrupting the station's operations, assaulting staff, and forcing the station off air. Now, Ghana Journalists Association GJA, a press conference at the ultimatum, Emma Dr. Richard Kufuor-Sedu, and the NDC says a woman penetu and penu noa, woman into an amobi, and tessa GJA, a betinte sukoko, actually a woman, and no, not almost 200 more, or dear chopaba, or say, say station, you call off no. A KBIA de bread station no won't bet ya and what you know one do I hope about post for na post for no my mu a sense omjidi se a confas rural station hono and ya kwan papa and ye bo GJ abasu pa GJ oh 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And then the last one, Mercy Magic, oh my god, last night la la la la la, Mercy Magic send Argentina into World Cup final with dramatic comeback against England. With a semi-final at the Mercedes-Benz Stadium in Atlanta seemingly slipping away, the reigning World Cup champions scored twice in the closing stages to break England hearts. Oh my god. Yeah, and move within one victory of retaining the World Cup trophy. The acquired say and ra World Cup second semi-final, and I said the last semi-final game no now between Argentina and England. Now we say a game no kwa no England ni di kind a two atna or two the kind. Now the dying numbers of the game ye be win one and Argentina and then Messi womu magic in a sign a buy na womu take ano a sign the winning goal in kaho. I must say England Ekobo third place. Oh my god. And the final no eye between Argentina and Spain. Ti hwe ni mu se nyame aduma Sunday. Ebe hu ba bia. 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Na ye hu nia oyɛ world champion as far as the FIFA 2026 World Cup is concerned. Tuning Radio, Norbert Radio, Modern Ghana, and I live on Facebook and TikTok. 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

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values and experiences. Therefore, time spent alone is crucial for this process. 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solitude allows you to step back from the noise of daily life and focus on your own growth. It gives you the space to assess your life, your life choices, set goals, and reflect on areas you would like to improve. It's way an American. 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

0: 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Omadaroma, and Sekato. Muhammad Barakat. Why a crowd will say the next 15 minutes or the latest ebrain na enrana jo die enrana me tie se ka to comment tie na enrana jo at a point namzi e na die na ka to e se ka to
1: ha papa royal wow. Papa. Papa, good morning.
0: Good morning, bro. God, yeah.
1: Papa, alhamdulillah. Yes, alhamdulillah.
0: And I meet you na archive is I remember say before Quatano, a playoff be our Crash Sports Stadium.
1: Yes. Yes. Don't be qualified by Premier League, you know.
0: Fantastic. Now Vincent. And call your comment.
1: Thank you.
0: Na uti Vincent comment you know.
1: It threw every hard way to wear 20. And I'm very serious.
0: Yeah.
1: Serious. And we drew baby na I say what na ye bon wo. Ye pew yum pew. Eye Messi Ronaldo.
0: Sure.
1: Eye sanity. Tien run na majority of the world eye against Messi.
0: Really?
1: Yeah. Ronaldo Freeman.
0: Yeah.
1: Every Ronaldo at the match too. Eye Ronaldo Messi. Open boy sanity.
0: Yeah.
1: No Ronaldo fan would genuinely want Messi to be in a final.
0: Really?
1: No Ronaldo fan.
0: I see.
1: And every person Messi in Concordia wake up.
0: And I said, you know, Uncle Fokuma Bubu Pa.
1: Send Americano. Tianra na against the Dorso. Are you serious? Nipa be see. And Messi fans, Ronaldo film, you'll be at it.
0: Oh, yeah, certainly, sir.
1: And not the sanity. Tinrano, Papa, and baby, and I gave him a corner. After seeing England taking one goal lead, you know, not a bad thing.
0: Yeah.
1: Not a bad thing. Even though some of us saw

0: coffee in tina. But let me tell you commentary.
1: The car for no son bebo bo na kasa.
0: Ho no bo bo. But me miss two goals ni na manya bia.
1: You was serious.
0: But me pie no. And I read catch them say. Bo no. E be 2-1.
1: Eh.
0: Won be tika no.
1: Ashe.
0: Na e call the dining members wa won be san hye ba kwa ka ho.
1: Wow.
0: O kind I'm say really or say I'm say I made me need din kra na me call. Dear no, a Birmingham's A.
1: Baby, Mr. K will be a young child and a man of speed recovery.
0: As a binum, the woman who I could shady no woman. Football needs to make a such a woman.
1: And my England said first go no. When say Mr. K was hospital.
0: Yeah.
1: Me one was sending me a message from hospital.
0: Hmm.
1: And that's why I crampled.
0: And then Dr. B, you know.
1: Me one was sending me a message.
0: And the Dr. B, you know.
1: And was sending me a message, you know.
0: Hmm.
1: First of all, the guy said, "Oh, tie ye, I watch the hospital."
0: Yeah.
1: Na me parmen fansen be bia. Argentina be charge you 2-1.
0: Wow.
1: We know said the two as we said, trust me, market.
0: Wow.
1: Somewhere. Te ba mu no, ni pa ma dwene corner si ono.
0: Wow.
1: Serious.
0: Anyway,
1: they said they enye ize. Papa na me the image bia send e shot nka or the better so ma me a. Na nka ma bisa asem ke to bi.
0: Sir,
1: yeah, nah. Picture we know. If we are see we in Angasano, the name of the easy. Picture be a almost taking it somewhere 2007.
0: And 2007,
1: yeah. Now, like, no, some 19, 20
0: yeah,
1: years.
0: 19 years.
1: 90 years in good. Now, like, no, Messi, Ijari Lami Yama.
0: Ujari no.
1: Okay, Papa, we are picturing. So we not know the internet na yebi bia but sen kutimi na de toso ma ya ka obe hu se Lionel Messi ke wo bonzo ogu akwada no se wo dware no ye be ka se wo dware no e ye picture circulate ya che ti na manfo adwen se enye real picture but obo din chichiri mu aba say very real.
0: I see.
1: 2007
0: oi
1: na e ye part of Barcelona unse na UNICEF sponsor Barcelona
0: yeah.
1: Ntina a part of omo calendar activities a omo ye.
0: Mhm.
1: Ena eso omo shia parent.
0: Mhm.
1: Nti omo shia omo ye fundraising ni ade ade.
0: Yeah.
1: Ntino randomly omo peke parent omo kuta nkwala no.
0: Mhm.
1: Na omo de ama basa players ni bi.
0: Mhm.
1: Di omo peke de elami yama no.
0: Mhm.
1: Ena call Mexico.
0: Hey.
1: Baba.
0: Ena Messi dware no.
1: Ai. And since then no. Lami yama this is our old banu.
0: Wabe Lami.
1: Wabe Lami. And what somebody say? Say two people win a Sunday on the final.
0: Hmm. Tibaku be say Jare Baku.
1: Is it not surprising?
0: It is. It is. Babaku be Jare Baku be.
1: Are you serious?
0: Is it? You miss a say why not support one of
1: them? Is it? Is upon you kuta Messi o. Messi support is that they just don't want to Papa.
0: It is a support of Messi, what they are.
1: A bad news will be between
0: and then you all support me, Jerry Bab.
1: A bad day. Messi, Gia, why'd you wake up? You know, Lami Yama, Gia, why didn't you first wake up?
0: Yeah, yeah.
1: A serious.
0: Stakes near high.
1: Yes, yes, Papa.
0: A high.
1: Sunday, did you busy, busy? Sunday, did you busy, busy? Focus you so about.
0: Eddie, the expectation is being a good football.
1: Oh, yes.
0: Results in the day, Baba.
1: Good football, dear Papa.
0: Results in the day, Baba.
1: Omo de beba.
0: Nice.
1: Spain for nim born a bo. Omo nim born a bo pa. Ti Sunday die.
0: All
1: right. Fura name to ede was a kremutu. Fura name to a kremutu.
0: Seka tu.
1: Baba.
0: Yenkwai na.
1: Yenkwai na de me be 7 minutes.
0: Zao. Yenkwai na yenkwai na kama.
1: Amro. Right, I was like, I'm going to agree with Saba. I was acting the money to make it so, at me, at Yama, and then I'm going to send it so. Say, I'm live on Facebook, I'm Ark 1071. Ark 1071, live on Facebook, but money, say, Uber Ramon, oh, Facebook, and so. Now, what do you like a page, you know, all like a page in the area, but money, say, Uber Senonia, and so, and you're going to be outdoor in Yano, now with your guas, you're making kind of come out, and so, at me, at Yama, and I'm going to pay no, Emmanuel Enchi, Ishot, and Aroma, and I, your Facebook live, and so, empty and Aya. Jumakua, Wamu and I asso Yasana Yare and Seminina, Henso Eri Emma and Anopay, na Mamenfa and to Ida, not Mensa and Seminase and Anopay, and for every the FIFA, Wake Up, Igusua, Ekoso, Denena, and Ra, and Ajo, and a semifinal tuna, and so eight to Ebaso, na semifinal tuna, eight to Ebaso, Winim Set Yubena Omaya, Nano, and so Aya Argentina, Wamu and England, and the Ebony, na Gabon, and so

0: 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I got 2 matches. Now you tell me every now 2 matches are Akano. Now we are on Saturday. You be Ramu Namfukano. Mercedes Benz Stadium. Now, hey, idea. The bronze medal match. I don't know. Now, you know, say a third place match. Now, you know, also even now Abaso. You know, I am France. Man, now, we are any year England. Hey, now, any airplane. Now, you will know. Now we are tomorrow. You know, Saturday. Now, for any Sunday. Now, my man for Antuda. Say a 7 p.m. at the MetLife Stadium. Now, you may be now a year Argentina. We are any Spain. Woman and so any ever penny, Nazi Spain, any Argentina, woman and a final game, woman and so every Tumaba, and Anno Pena, Yere Emma Old Medinuso, Mamma and Tuida, say in the Uramua, a idea statistics are, let me a pivot so final, a 102 matches, any abo, na 102 matches are, yet to me up on our Unisam. Hey, idea. Wins are Abba, AS 78, and after drawn games are Abba, AS 24, and the Abba Betuida, total goals are EPM, AS 297 goals, and Hena to Abba, own goals, and also AS 14, and after Rockers, and also AS 14, now total attendance, AS 6,665,825. Who's tracking average attendance per gamer? That's a game, Biano, Yen 65,351, Wama M. Romo, now. A quick game now. Nano Eddie Ababetuda, Marika Catro said, Namia Tuam, a final, no, a Quesera, a Argentina, woman and Spain, mano, Nana Eddie Elbeni, Wonsa, a Yadia, Oko, a Spina, woman and a year reigning European champions, woman and so Eba, and after Copa America champions, no, and so a Argentina, we Ababet the very first time, ya Babina final, ever work up, a European champions, and after, you know, Copa America champions, woman and Elbeni, Yere Emma and Arope. BM on himself. Yadia, we and Ababa final, Etosu Macumaco and so, Harry Ama Argentina minor, Wamu 7 final, oh, wake up, Muni, Wabakaya, 1930, Wamu Echo final, Wamu Ensu Elusudima Uruguay, 1978, now, Wamu Co final, Wamu Edge, Wamu first title, 1986, Omokoye, Wamu Edge, 1990, Wamu Elusu final, Sasso and a 2014, Wamu Elusu final, and after 2022 Okata, Wamu Ebedi, 2026, Woman Asako, and the 7th final, Argentina, 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Equati, it is Peninsula, Woman Eko 2nd final, Yere Emma and Anope, Mami Abranta, Yevran Lino Andre Messi, now Enra Lino Andre Messi, what was so Esaso Egenia, Yerimin says superior, player of the match. Award no na sa award and ra Lino Andromes Aji and Cesero Oko and Yadiam. Work up, yeah, Paul and so Edia 2026, you know, Lino and Dramacy, man of the match. I was no, Wadi Emma Kumaku inum, Nasa 5 man of the match. I was no, and a Lino and Dramacy, when also Etum Edia, where you in contention, Sir Obedi Golden Port, and as a Golden Port awarder, Yere Emma war against Algeria, where the man of the match convert game, no, where the man of the match, Wama any Egypt, no, one one and a Seruma, Wabedi against Switzerland, Lino Messi, Ebedi, and after. against England no enu a wasan so eji ya na no e de ababe to edu a yere e mo enano pe enso e wodi mari enso na unim se enu anom ya de a opani na ye brother se Thomas Tuchel after the game now we say we am very very disappointed is as na we am e very close se omo enso e be ram e wo final na so enu a edu ba bi no na as a game no aje we am enso mu a we am e disappointed dey say no we say e ya de a e ya here e ma England players no e ti tough for any of my nyina and tomatuka nem come enso en no na mame enu a I had the man of the match award, you know. When him said, I had the year presented, the man Lionel Andromes, you know, Sergio Lionel Kun Aguero de Castello, where a former player, Anima Argentina, Wano and a boy, Wamo Aya presentation, Anima Lionel Andromes. Now, Sergio Lionel Kun Aguero de Castello, and I had the encoma, and what they have to say, young kind of cray and for entry, Sir Lionel Andromes, at the age of 39, we bet to me about ball. Said they are all born and our control magic at your Argentina. Next, Elano Andromes, you know, where you and your soul, where example had the Emma Ubia Awas as we soon need to know. Any players are almost so a woman ever now. On us, Joe Lino Kuna Guerra de Castello, do better work at NSA, Fraser football, a buyer, the Elano Andromes, when you enter the best, Yere Emma and Anopena, and what I say, Argentina, I qualified her woman, a Roman ever final. And a Lionel Andromes at the age of 39, I will decide the matches. Herma Argentina, am I no? And a woman, Abby Sanders, say, now Lionel Andromes at the age of 39, we between up at this level. Now, Ada and I won't to us, na now Elmo Crowd, Wunsiaka, and a Lionel Andromes say, Yelva and Tuda, say, a yadia wanna know, wabre, wabre pa, wabre, into us, what also echo Naomi, Jimmy, take a crack.
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0: 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Now Aqua Cobanisere, the Jumano, what about Tuana, Ube Jai, and was it a bit one night? As I said, what England, Woman our contract, or did you say, Afanumi and Yan will be able to respect any part of the contract, Thomas Tuchel.
3: After this World Cup, are you still going to remain as the head coach of England after this World Cup as well? Second question.
4: Yeah, first of all, the World Cup is not over. It's still a match to play. We're not looking so much forward to, but there's still a match to play, and then there's of course then we keep on going for contract and until the home Euros, and I'm looking forward to that. Even like now, it's
0: yes, eno eye in some outdoor. Thomas Tuchel or the two Ida, Yere Emma and the Arope Papa Royaba, and in Tienya Infancy. Yes, Yen Fancy, I am Comra. Now, between the hours of 10:30 and as a 10 a.m. and 12 noon, Yabesa Transnadia Ketribiano, Yedinina Swaban, 70 England, and our supporters need the journal of the culture of Fredman and Tro.
5: Thomas,
0: I am Thomas to everybody. England and Boba wouldn't even go to boss his defenders. Defenders are. Omo say juma no opening wentimi
5: na asemo nyano sa anu ya na
0: wanya de papa
5: e coach ni kwa decision.
0: Well say say no una what the helm of affair dise bi assistant coach betu fuwa eno no ejina wo so suggestion bi o ha yere ba
5: na le tin on say coach no e read the game no na say per the reading of the game no o take decision bi Nasa anwe kia na ye blimunu wa se Adena o Chinchina chie se uwini Ejwa uwini ya uwini majuma
0: Baba Roya wante ne se Yo decisions biyo wa uko chube teki Badi o tia chile na o shit game ni usini mgame newe Enra
5: The fact that uwini mgame newe no Onu na e manage niyama
0: Ena we ya di yonsu na se enya Yomusa de wa enenye E ye writer yomusa wa ye writing Because uwini timi mobo Na at some point in time England, but six defenders. Umiye bonu wakachom. ya ball 60 minutes. Argentina team wey kuta no be see defend 30 minutes dey tie no. E pass na press abeba so ball be gina so tem bia.
5: Nenye England team, we so must be a strong team. Na yeah, defending on 90 minutes.
0: Yeah, we say team no mo. Papa, na yeah, we say Ghana.
5: But say team defend on 90 minutes.
0: And I'm say yeah, team no mo. Yeah, team no mo. And aside that, you know, on the day, Juma na was say Ghana defenders in here, omo ye ne perfect, omo ye ne kama. He's a coach who taking that decision. Na say eweke a yebo abaso. E backfire. Yeah, fa blame me me ko do amete a. E ye wo a. Wo decision. And I call team no.
5: I see.
0: And right England. One after some say one go near. Papa, born on me some mupi. Oh, mumbe qua continentally. Na Argentina the born a pia woman sa. And Argentina, yes, I did we consistently. Ewo, a year wake up remo. The moment I have a qua continentally no. We invited pressure. Everybody one casa also. And so we a team now, Bobo. Now press about too much. There is the likelihood is a uber concede. And run a second idea clear. No more headache, ne bopo, na omo call you goalkeeper, na o save. No more headache, ne chapo and him. Tina was a cabby bitcher say. Bon na wo bono. I walk what in etino. E a dear, a benyon suso, ebe effect tituno, and as a baffect to omo in a negative way. Papa ya so den a stella wa chetri. And we did defend us ba neba. Papa identi, and Argentina, ebe say no. Was I who so he defended free, nor the attacking place ba. And let us say, man, why didn't you know the right thing you didn't do?
5: All right.
0: To Thomas, right there. England for, I don't know, my narrow. Baba, oh no, probably be a press. Press, you know. What must you consua?
5: But I'm a friend, me, I did about minim, me, nim, sir, coaches, nim. Aye, so much you want a braco, a braco, you want a man a friend, no. Then, who into a friend? Coach does we are see baby. Me who call free coach. Nansa who pitch our battery said this is the best coach I'm offer. Nansa Obana wa man results. I can't be so blue coach in Kwenye. Who called Jumuno?
0: I know you who were an outfit. One man got a salad in the Nevo.
5: Who called Jumuno? I don't know who say ye. And I'll call fire. Meboa. It is a walk of funny ya. Nansa Koba say be away in Yanya ya. Susukasa. Men, yes, I said your coach in Kwana. I don't know what Uncle Fanny obeyed me on my resource.
0: Sir, on say, based on a Jumana Thomas Aye.
5: Na based on a Juma, why are not Juma, Juma, obey who to me, Juma, efficiently, 100% every day.
0: Maybe I hear the most wrong and one disappoint.
5: Ain't here, no more England for now.
0: One,
5: yeah. Can't wait, I say. And a quiz in the Babasu, right?
0: I don't know when you be on my papa.
5: 11:30 a.m. sharp.
0: Yes, I'm
5: right. Baby phone lines. Yeah, per Thursday winner.
0: Yes.
5: Yeah, per Friday winner.
0: Yes.
5: Na Saturday, almost here. Fantastic. Nice one. Tea, wish you all the best. And then so. Right, just about 39 minutes past 7 a.m. Ugusu T. Aki in the morning, live on Ark 107.1 FM. A good evening, Sam. And you could tea and one who turned your name, Marco. They say they woke up, no. Find out, and you had third and fourth place no a Saturday. Na grand finale no I Sunday. Na yeah we near who the world champion. Inti no. All right, inti you to us with the Emma MTN. Na so boy media good evening 7 by na fe ya to us wakwe ni me kao se Jumedini live on Ark 107.1 FM live online akfmonline.com tuning radio number show you modern Ghana live also on Facebook Ark 107.1 FM nti nsha o Facebook sisi ya na yenye juma ni mum o comment no ani ehwe ni mum se ebeba mi akenkan nti se ohwe live ya na wakai se o de comment number 2 nkoma yidi na no pa bia wadwen chire no betim dia ba na yakenkan live on Ark 107.1 FM ye frame kwap no bia krofi with me a friend Royal Servant and a Royal Mini Akosua Sewa Ampafo bracket 2 and a Nanaya J Fufi Obatam Paba and a Yede Jumedi Ebremuna Oma Kanosu Tai Chiki Digdi Pa Ti Yankona Ininko Mokakra Ago Machin.
6: Hello, Papa.
5: I said the anime.
6: Timinka.
5: Wow, one got our own Shadow movies. On shut up Bobby's. It's a maybe Bobby's, but maybe Bobby's.
6: I'm so many Bobby's, but
5: Wangasa. And yeah, Obey, you married Jeffy. Same for me, dear.
6: I mean, I don't pan, I'm sorry.
5: Ah, do my aqua, Kaka cream. Now, Mossy Enra, MC call, main taxi ranko. On a driver's no could dinkum.
6: Yes.
5: And he was saying.
6: Unza drivers no maybe a trim on birth
5: yeah.
6: Yes, I said penny for a few or more on betting to cocoa.
5: Yeah.
6: Ti me assure said Nona Honorable as MC Elkoho near Moko Kasa I say almost soon actually no now no answer no nim say honye. Ti obehena or baby in CC and che ni mum no. In CC you know maybe or home maybe see acquainted no nims why extension. Ewo station honwa. Now to home for 1 month, no, dear mom.
5: Why extension? How?
6: To say, be our shop on any moon. Why extension? Sir, no, dear, and yet I can say, oh, more word no more use. And your structure, yeah, allowed. Such structures in Ankasa, dear, oh,
5: unauthorized.
6: Aha, unauthorized. Fantastic. Here in the
5: name,
6: in name, maybe you
5: say, free one, dear, sir. Oh, baby, moment. And a space
6: being an assange, no, but they may and make us a name of crime or Hannity.
5: One, you could tell no boy MC,
6: yes, yes,
5: or cool station one run. Okay, tea, a tea for near her for Madaroma, Yadimoko, and Ra and Komaya Course War, Honorable Municipal Chief Executive for Sunyani, and a Sunyani taxi rank, Adava Fuku, Dawson, Drivers Union, bear the Ohonom Kaboom, a issue, a statement. 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
7: 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See a best shining so far. A bar once said, Kakra Kakra. I fear the kind of Yerra and Yadaroma, the original minister Daroma. Now, it was him and Penis when the outer ring would give him say Yerra was true, it was for who to move. Pound will be placed for a while. I fear Yamaya Doma, and I see a shame Yama Dara for 18 and I may talk so actually. Yabeshe, na and also your 2-1 and mobile pay. Na baby a just a CAA, Lorry Park ya message. If you be playing near, ye yeah do my own message ya. Ye yeah you maybe I will help you. Say back I panny a bash and so yeah papa for more than more, maybe I had a more yeah juma. If you want here a trip, Muna will be doing one that says one Piara and Opa and be in rain, Muna wa movie juma. To make a PR and for her, I'm a net, would be busy. She had yet I am in Sally has it here. And so talk and now say, Baby, sir, I give it at a check. And our four would keep Namoya Mojuma. And she said, Brain and a year, and then be a cassette. And I'm saying, Pun to your teacher and Kakakakano. And yet they are, be a yabby and I say, Obi the Abba and Dabako. And now watching and answer the boss and I say, Nakaka word in no be so be a upper. Now, some of can say, Sunyane, Municipal Assembly. I say, go back to your DG, enter your GM. Yamaya, Roma, at your crowd, Bosumi Bakuntem. Yamba, the main station in our paving. Yamba, two main stations in our paving blocks. Send your network, Masuma, Sumo, Pina, the Portia station, Yashasia. Yeah, yeah, I can come here. Now, contract an area. Bitra air cassia maya goma, said to maybe no. Ye ba abidini had in dika. Eti Yamaya dom na and to be a follow a beshasia babisha for titru many a quanya maminka. Yeah ya ya sanctions and the elra y message, you know. May ka a same way. If yan baby any hobby. Titru a continent, you know. I was sending in around yet in the free hope. If say yet if you feeling quani and ya and china agar. And you manna yeben of your bay after Lori Park in Nara. It's your stress, eh? Wouldn't say why you're saying she be, say a temper, ye and I say your permanent structure be a thrill. Oh, just 1 month, or some of our content. You free home, then my problem to maybe an intimation. Man, I'm not so.
5: I just
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0: ni chiche bebe ni eye ma ensan koyese afi contractor apa obe
1: It seems there are technical issues kakra with the sound. Nti ama sound quality no I affected. Madaroma mvan chain. Madaroma mvan chain. Me sure say bia na afidi yesu so ka ho. 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Okay. Eti but I think say ni o kan le kakra de yate. I think I cry. It's honorable chess on my edge, man. Say the Fuji are on me. Was it what you omo freno? Inti next month, August. Yes, sir. Next month, August. On my station, where you man? On the PV, who you know?
2: I'm on your
1: infinity. And to In two more containers with station, we can watch a young baby in a
2: free and no hano calling in a
1: hey,
2: Moby.
1: No, you are my mama's service is you.
2: And in the end, just assembly now, bitch.
1: I hope your mom is
2: your mamma to Adeo, so much your motto.
1: But A B so are you will so for the verification of the place near the end.
2: A B
1: your mom from
3: before, maybe out in a authorized, yeah, they are at least Ubina. Dabre. 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
1: ala ala
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1: eh
2: na make say o nse ho no ye tete kit ma o mo nti sa assembly nim so mo te ho no mo
1: ana ticket ni di obet me ati ama ba na babia to ho no enye e yo not authorized nti sa BBC ni e you free one one no
2: o ti on authorized place no
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3: Yeah.
1: Eye tempra o ka che o ka ta o de ba ma no e wo mu se eye tempra permit en wo de ma se tra. In the temporary, bet me about so bet me at now 10 years, 20 years, but it is still temporary. Debbie over two. Debbie, ah, oh, here, or the IBB over two. Into two, and says, oh, what do you have some case? I didn't know what to me, and I didn't say, and I sign it here. Hey, do it be a mimi who say blackmailing. We blackmail people. Mm. Obra ye situation as no. Ye ntias ye, but na ye blackmailing ko for. Which is not the
3: most
1: best.
3: Most times no, ye blacks na nka sa do maybe a. Ye na ye invite or hanuma ye ho.
1: Ena
3: panyufo nso mu lead ye no so no. Omo ni mpefe because me sure say kro bia mu ko na so mo ye layout and I say demarcation say che maybe a ye di dwa be ko specifically.
1: Of course.
3: Hospital, police station ni sa mia mia nyina. Ndi say ye di hye ne mra kwan so a. Kasa ne mo nyina de bia dan ko ma ma me be bo aban bi wati so I said, I buy a penny to be subu. Senka, I allocate a market. We are there, Hana was in a yakodida. I didn't know what says, Sakunya squatters and inco for be or Mantamo Mantamo.
1: Say market, why am I?
3: Samum,
1: I croning into Udi market. Now 10 years, 20 years, the same size of market, Nana, that's what it doesn't penny for money foresight.
3: Eddie, comparing to developed countries. Who is say okoh so as an man course
1: oh
3: developed countries
1: crony
3: Ghana e developing akwa
1: ha ai crony nyini no na mo use it's a crony panifo di animo no and a che direction crony nyini ko what am say say go crony say bia sunyane pese o nyini ko e bia the east side e bia nyi because we pim boundary means what them make say e bia pese o develop ko the west side e nyi because we pim boundary. But maybe at the north side, no, or a lot of land that with me a developer called Timpenifono, the Omani Betrao, Sahonian developer Cronin Co. And Tino Cronin, you know, congestion Bahan. Now, a year near maybe chairman for attention. I caught that side, no. Sabea, a hanum, a hanum congestion, so
3: probably
1: no.
3: When

0: Ghana a developing country. Comparing to them, which I say, comparing to developed countries, you know. Almost no crony in this, I said, we are, yes, Hannah Pimtian Fanko east side and our west side.
1: Now, you can't have one market in a town.
0: I ask my question, I mean, Busan, eh? Me say, you compare to developed countries now.
1: You're quite
0: a man, Kosuana.
1: You're quite a man, Sumana, Yene, a Jeffrey Dio, Dr. Beckon, chairman, Sunyani taxi rank. 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
2: Hello, madam. My friend, my name is Ope. I was a member of the station. The station was a member. The station was a member. The pencil. Na me nkwa as a single person. Me ko station no sa. Enti e ma ma me no e beti ti mu ho kakra bi wa ni mu ho. E wu ya wa so no district member of the association.
1: Yeah.
2: Ah no be ye. Ka me no da ba ko no. Ka me nkwa na bi yesu so be di ma ti fi se no mu ni di di a di.
3: 107.1
2: So we imagine that any young man from a free station, oh, this is only a moment to me and from a free station. To make us say, EPRTU, a free, or much my so, a BC bell boy so, to be an me and you fine. Now no chromo report to me, my MC report to me, my municipal commander, so Mumra Machine. And what he, or Mumra Chimney and you, you know. And then you must send me calls. Me, I'm my hero. I could catch any same imagine in action. Pay an ane, my GPRQ. Duma Omu in the station, one Omu Gisika, whom he did, and for so be any summa driver for me. Mekoka was a ma, and Mekoya town for. And Tinra, you call municipal commander. You free only a call, I can see. And it's not make us think, this young American come about. Na MC, yao hono na mse MC bao, na mene amene lo kure ni MC yino, onye ni pebya, meme pese mininishia, na nese mna anoka no mikibi, efise omu mpe mpuntu usu nye nkurumu ha, from MC, eba besi DPRTU, omu mpe sunye mpuntu, teshi inu mpuntu, Maka huwa sema kuhuwa bre.
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0: 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Because it seems as a young tenant can you about Gusu Church and Simon V say very important. 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
1: 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it so I'm okay my auto the federal womb MC now be can
0: you see one pimpun to and I'm best with him didn't know one pimpun
1: to and I'm a canoe may come no didn't you make us anything Aye, uko, because nkwa si locals. Assembly member wo, any engine will be a kamum. A omu si toilet, ama e gem ho phone nyina. 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Station was am yet to one na mo maybe bre ball I was station. We ni MC regional minister. 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
1: 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So I won't go back.
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0: of course and the sir
2: MC a free officer ba station ho have a cancer obey into the one me can how would we know say assembly no be ye bibi ho
0: e bia na ko mo expect so obeba be kan ni mo expect so mi hu ana
2: nka come to one ana ke the machines appear mo so
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3: oh
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3: 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now you're not we interest you baby but we main focus on ye and put to juma na now you're now open said in a conversation
0: you go me
3: sure it's the car ta koma assembly no at the timeline crowd to at a normal circumstances, card the crata, call me about timeline to insist because unim searching China, Chicago,
4: and unim the budget.
3: Budget near the other, but all the timeline too, because all raise your concerns, or magic just cable near the other, or banwa be communicating his animal. Yen chain, na time, or almost so the abma.

0: ne prepare ma prepare nti omo ne ye bedi nkomo no ye ye ntwe ma breni no ne bia ye wasem bia yaka se wo be kan sey wa respond to ye petition na se yeso ye kan sey wo akira na se wo botae bi nti a wo di petition ni kwa be nye station wona ye nyi nti a
1: o CMC ya call report no nti wo dim se ono ankasa no ne personally ono MC wo beef
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0: 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trench say ni say no we say adini e secure say project no time frame cry dey ato ho ebe wie but in the situation ebi a yem fan say china say mc because ebi a source of fund cry me say e dey ho no e ye sika ya gi no ho ni sika ye gusu a ye gi ni e dey be ya na a chire omo time frame say every say na me dey be wie na a chire say every we ebi a no want me you because
1: you know no MC
0: be yes me this say what you say
1: you know no MC be dim come ntie be bisa
0: sure
1: eh the source of funding
0: and be my research project no e betimi akoyi ana
2: say as a
1: internally generated fund I be hu say I common funding so so I be hu whatever fund obe me hu na ya bisa say sika no e available e wo ho na anya bia o mo estimate project no cost no e ye sen into whom you the cost of the project. Now, if you who the source of funding, now you who timeline, how many to contract across the man or the boss who may sign the
0: man. Yeah.
1: Oh, when the juman no kwa no ya, obeti chimu ana sign obeye no. 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
0: Nini na boda on say who source of funding.
1: That's right.
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1: of course
0: say what you say
1: and look as a assembly shall say me kan wa say assembly no etu na mo papa na wo ma yes ade we nso a OMC una
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1: right. So it's just about 18 minutes past 8 a.m. Ugusuti, Aki in the morning, live on Ak 107.1 FM. Now, quickly, you call the New Patriotic Party Amanyukulum. It's an Senra party issue statement. Now, statement are, or the buy, you know, now, the acting national chairman of the party, Ura Buti, and the general secretary, Ura Justin Kudiafrimpong, and Sane Sheikh Krata Anase. Now, near Krata Anu Ekeny, now, Abatua, a course. Ewo MPP mu across the country, and I say the various constituencies ewo my mu. Now, omo already crown omo di kamia ti ase se about 8 of the constituencies about omo to yano party ni be review ahead the conduct of the election. Now, omo the outcome aba. Iti statement by NHS se about 4 of them constituencies no omo etchem. I think 3 or so. Omo etchem 3. Bantima
0: committee se onye ehun wiem I think efija such a central
1: I think sir anti anti dia omotwem no no no ye
0: bantima efija such a east na afi adanse asokwa
1: fantastic fantastic na wote se 23 constituencies na no no court nsensem ti omuntimi antokra eno so omu de ma the
0: steering committee no
1: any steering committee election BB committee
0: okay
1: but steering committee na take decision there was statement I mean okay. Statement na kia kan the sawo statement
0: elections affairs committee
1: fantastic yeah. Elections affairs committee na wo ma hwe aka ho asem nti sa elections affairs committee adwuma mbe na se suyan east dia ka ho
0: yeah
1: na 23 preko
0: 23
1: and also dudu
0: eh yeah.

0: ɛno nso wɔm de ma the
1: steering committee
0: no ɛnyɛ steering committee election bibi committee
1: okay
0: but steering committee na take decision wode wo statement no ya mehwɛ statement no anka yɛakan nti sɛ wowɔ statement
1: elections affairs committee
0: fantastic yeah. Elections affairs committee na wɔm ahwɛ aka ho asɛm nti saa elections affairs committee adwuma mbɛɛ na ɛsɛ suane east deɛ yika ho na 23 prɛko
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1: ẹyẹ
2: sinyana ye ye good
0: including including our sunyani east constituency
2: ẹdọ de me me hu ye bad me ti ye me ti
0: eh
2: say me hu ya make us me me ti was me hu say abankrate
0: No, no, but I'm just about 23 of them.
2: Oh, me busa question.
0: Statement now. Statement. No, who was minti? Who talk radio?
2: But I'm telling you what was discussed at the National Council. No issues are now on America. Then I'll come to earlier matter on the Sunyani East matter.
0: Okay, but you're interested.
2: And he. And no, weekend. He 11th and 12th. Yeah, 12th. Almost about 80-something percent negative me cover few areas now this dispute by and the National Cell Committee tra issues no so. I had 3 years there, yeah, yeah, who's our Santa Regional Chairman open national chairman, yeah, chairman who to me, I'll go ahead to nominate those way and they're not avoid. Yes, and they are not avoid because the National Party has taken a position to nullify that resource. So, we just said we will be open National Chairman of my party. Now, no one so we are going. Yeah, we will not entertain that indiscipline in the party.
0: But so on filing nomination.
2: What I'm saying is, I'm not talking about. I'm talking about the conduct of the chairman of the party.
0: Okay.
2: Yeah, I'm talking about the conduct of somebody who wants to lead as the National Chairman of the party. That there has been a dispute. The national leadership was looking at how best the dispute can be solved. And then a regional chairman goes ahead to nominate them. No, we don't do political party like that. We are law-abiding party. And that is what we are saying, sir. But now, Omakonji called injunction, Biano, our Moko ahead to do the election. It's null and void. We have nullified that results.
0: I see.
2: Yes. And he fly and I call Rana. And now the Ashanti regional chairman, obviously, to Obama national chairman, Akono Gretti, is to swear in those people. If he should not be swearing them in, because the guidelines, you know, your national reps are, but you know, the Ashanti regional steering committee has appointed people of Mukore that election. So, so per default, those people must be able, they must swear them in, not the chairman of the party.
0: I'm not getting your point.
2: Yeah, you are getting my point. So please, we in party, you know, we will not allow any discipline to come to the MPP party. The initial leadership of the party, we are very serious, and that is why I know Senate committee are taking a very decisive decision. There have been outstanding matters like Obuasi West, Niade, and the Amman, the National Council Committee on Election Affairs. I refer more, they will look at it. And the one who said flyer be cause, no, I know they a decisive decision on the matter.
0: I see. I see.
2: Because when you are the Amay and you are say, elections, the police station election, and the parliamentary elections can go very well. Not police station is why I come out. It will be

0: serious, and that is why Nwano said the committee are taking a very decisive decision. There have been outstanding matters like Obuasi West, Niadi, and where the Amadi, the National Council Committee on Election Affairs, Ayarefa, Momoa, they will look at it. And he, one who said flyer be cause or no, I know they take a decisive decision on the matter.
1: I see.
0: Because when you are the Amadi and your brain, say, elections, the police station election, and the parliamentary elections can go very well. Not police station, so I come out. It will be

0: serious, and that is why Nwano said the committee are taking a very decisive decision. There have been outstanding matters like Obuasi West, Niadi, and where the Amadi, the National Council Committee on Election Affairs, Ayarefa, Momoa, they will look at it. And he, one who said flyer be cause or no, I know they take a decisive decision on the matter.
1: I see.
0: Because when you are the Amadi and your brain, say, elections, the police station election, and the parliamentary elections can go very well. The police station is why I come out. And so, if the steering committee of Asante region, if those national reps, you know, made it aware to them that these matters were pending and they allowed the elections to go, they have questions to answer.
1: I see.
0: Yeah, they have questions to answer.
1: Please,
0: we are very serious because grounds, you know, a formula, a sono bedding, a formula, a sono bedding, a formula, a sono de macho, same cry, genus will be wabbit of them. That's a CNA idea, would the macho genusua or mafum.
1: I see.
0: And you know, I say, Yanya no my. And that's what I'm saying. We say me wa bunu na meka say, and then me wa bunu me no kasa na bunu na mutiye mino. Yeah, in the interest of the party, we know the political party individuals interest, but the supreme interest is the interest of the party. And he said, who take this decision, Biana? But I also that decision I will take, you know, will benefit the party. To be able to take a decision and benefit the overall interest of the party, you know, we at the national level will not countenance that.
1: I see.
0: We will not tolerate that.
1: I see.
0: Yes. The Yaman Norman Koso, say, you have a region, dear, and now you have a nomination, Friday, you have a closing nomination. Yebeye vetting Monday, yebeye Saturday vetting. Ye ina ayen fa do ye no do ye ho. Mema obi nko se obi because of elections in ti. Now ko rani kofi ofo subu atin down. Because of elections in ti, now ko rani abroad yet now. Speak to the people what you can do. Dear Wankasa, Bruna Wono, Patina Womu, no Brabana Wabo, Abrabomu, Wankasa, Wabrabo, Wabo, no Munim. Can the obey me here? Don't go and run anybody down because when you run a person down near to abani we are obey the conversation of Rana Omebuani Enyaduma. We are on the supporters.
1: Sure.
0: At all times, let us be, think about each other. Let us love ourselves because after election, there's cooperation.
1: Sure.
0: We are a party, you know, a competitive party. Yeah, to abani we are a kampum. But men kata wanisha about 20. Now our supporters, eight dia kuriegu amafoso running people down. It's not good.
1: Right.
0: Speak to issues. Can they obey to me here? And they are dear here. Dear, you are two abandonment, or your chairman, or your secretary, dear, now obey. Don't go and run anybody down. Obey your incumbent. Never so to now. Don't run him down. Because he's there already.
1: Right.
0: It's not easy to run a political party in Africa. Okay. It's not easy to win elections. And it's Obi or now Ukwa Kutuno, Mesrao. Can you obey to me? Don't go and run everybody down. Because when you win, you need everybody on board to be able to deliver the mandate to the people.
1: All right. Rest here to Kukru. Yeah, that's the part of Perry.
0: And I mean, taking this opportunity now, mention the regional chairman of our party, the Bro region, our great man, Chairman Abronye, and Kofi Ofosu Bwatin.
1: All right.
0: Abronye and Kofi Ofosu, the MPP, all the adult life they have spent with the MPP. Kofi Ofosu, right from Assistant Secretary to regional, all his adult life. Only a loose politics 1 year Juma Bia, they are so his life with the MPP. He and Abronye, right away from the youth organizer. I wish them well as the secret elections in the Bro region. Right. I wish them well.
1: That's a pan of Penon Comoniadi. Yeni Uresi Dukukru, Ele Kasaye, or your National Deputy Communication Director for the New Patriotic Party, NPP. Yao. Oh, a minute. Now wrap it up.
2: You know, I see Duko Kru.
1: But besides a question,
2: I know. Ose.
1: Or see, Omi is serious.
2: Omi is serious. This time.
1: What can't I? This time.
2: Yes, it can end.
1: It also revise who knows. Because Ose Omi is serious this time. Now, Wamami, also Otusi, Otumiran, what you see. Instance, what Yamami say. And Vamia Kasami DMPP is also a politics, a chino. Minshe de Hum say. One more year, so Brachi or Bra caught in junction the elections, no more caught to our party in
2: Etrem. That.
1: But with your money,
2: into
1: just a way a new dawn. I just a woman funny man, because last election, and you go see MPPG, you know, or say so me who be. Me kan ye me ya na dis anim guase
2: ko to. Classes to this one. Na book bi wo

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1: Yeah.
0: 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Nyame nko ani
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0: 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I think wa kan ye.
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1: Yeah.
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1: who watches over the watchman
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0: mon fane I was so happy to see Okonfo Kwade on the internet and right last minute echo srano

0: me bacho and you may wear Bibia find ye. 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And now we are faster. And now. And now flat on minty. Only day after five. 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But it was by four, no one did the area. And you would be able to do it by four. And then, no. And I was a friend, I want your bankubi. And I moved to me. And I moved me. I would be. 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
1: DJ Quest, Bakope. The sharp guy, what says so? Only back to the world to Kudality.
0: If I'm a DJ across the sharp guy, and I say MC Quest live, Act 107.1. Mr. Sure Akuma Beaters, our market, why? Saudi Ani Hebs. And son, Eddie Young, as a Numina. And then Hahai, Eddie Ayano. Saudi Ani Kwan, they are. Don't worry, Odi Ani Akuma Beaters, why? I mean, come back, come on, beat us, Emma. You know, step into a pure tradition with Akuma Beaters. Why? Youngest African herbs in your roots, yay. And Numuna, a woman. And they are here, Akuma Beaters. 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Very smooth satisfaction. Why? Echo your. I want to say, yeah, why you okay? Very smooth. No, are you okay? And to one, on now for fun, IPA. I'm going to be a kaka. This is a bar for us, so I'm going to be a now. I'm going to be after a long day, no? And I saw no friends in actually, on now for fun, actually. What do you mean, Akuma Beaters? Why? 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When you're football, you know what's shaking here. 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

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And many, many more. And say Wednesday, 15 July. 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And your China, out to Friday. Don't miss it, AK Sports Center. When you be about football, there, I mean, quiz radio. I'll be 10 it,

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I Basula was in Yoni Hell Monday 27th to Friday 31st July between 10 a.m. to 2 p.m. I was in Yoni Hell. 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On the Nancy Ohu. Who beside young girl, Biano? 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And once I'm trying to see that CA3, I hear makeups, come on. On what to me any day, and I'll be any wedding, so I'll be to me friend, so no. Mary, and I say, me kuno, and I say, okuno to me friend, I book him on a year, and I saw banners to me frobi. Baby makers, man, because my who works in the FF. The more now, so you now post on social media, no be who. 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Every 5 day installation. 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I'm a boy wolf. 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I'm swag your music. Why? I'm gonna say 5 days. 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Now, natural. And you know, Kwan, I'm gonna say a better show. Say that to me, creating eye-catching videos. Videos are fair. I want to showcase who works, no? Our social media now, if you want your clients, why? I'm just registered in Temwa, I 1,500 Ghana cedis. I'm registered in Temwa, I 1,500 Ghana cedis. Now, if you want the old train, I say, be a cabia a day before the program. Also, bet me about, I know a late registration. And it's all about that time now. I 1,800 Ghana cedis. 1,800 Ghana cedis. And if I'm going to WhatsApp, and I saw bet me a friend, Olike Glams. I was 050 000 7823.

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0: Image Baida and Deco say, what is the wedding, the birthday, naming ceremony, anniversary, and a corporate event without beautiful deco and a great food? Image Baida and Deco say, me can sure say, a best decoration, Bono region, and then important ha, and the whole Ghana. Atiswankasankasankasa Mijianti emidi Nisamre juma efe Entieba nisa otu ubadi wedding reception no? Maname ye decoration mao anniversary bi maname ye deko ni mao Nisamre ofe Enwe chini say cake bi ena ope maodofu bi Obidi ni bedo hiya cake di amano Enwe ania mo sewe our program na sin yina no Emis rada eni yina Say local drinks. In fact, affordable, reliable. Say simply beautiful they are. And all the enemies right there in Dekowai. I'm going to see decoration, Jimmy. So, so, see, be a kind of home. I'm going to show you, be any so. Emis right there in Deko, our Newtown extension. And it's on Newtown Road. I said New Road, almost in Yaniha. I'm going to Hotel Petra. What's up, Yanasa friend? Emis right on 0242 134463. 0242 134463. Emis right there in Deko, where every event looks beautiful.

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0: Hello? 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Miss Shaw, who bet me up bo account number? Sam bo wo username, ne wo password ni mami. Ni yen sheni yenya wo si ye no mo eni minimi ya, ni nya kwa infa wo account ni dijuma. Ani, wo username, and wo password. Me pese me she say ye nwana.
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8: DJ Quest Bakope, the sharp guy, what says so? 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

Rock 107.1, the Shop Guy, DJ Quez. Yeah, you're the more Ochina, eh? If God willing, tomorrow. Tomorrow, Ochina Friday night. Hey, hey, hey, hey, hey, hey, hey, hey, hey, hey, hey, hey, hey, hey, hey, hey, hey, hey, hey, hey, hey, hey, hey, hey, hey, hey, hey, hey, hey, hey, hey, hey, hey, hey, hey, hey, hey, hey, hey, hey, 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